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1: This has got to be the saddest day of my life. I called you here today for a bit of bad news.

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When you turn and walk away, don't look back. I want to remember you just like this. Let's just kiss.

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1: I never take anything for granted. Only a fool maybe takes things for granted. Just because it's here today, it can be gone tomorrow. And that's one thing that you'll never in your life ever have to worry about me. If I'll ever change towards you, because baby, I love you. Girl, I love you just the way you are.

the chicken King Creole. When the king starts to do it, it's as good as done. He holds his guitar like a Tommy gun. He starts to growl without any throat. He bends